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Only anxiety is 3, 2, 1.

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Come back to me. 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